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5: Comenzamos la semana con temperatura máxima alcanzando hoy 84 grados, mínima en 61. Totalmente soleado mañana martes. Condiciones similares, máxima 85, mínima 61. Persisten las temperaturas en los altos 80s, máxima 87. El miércoles, mínima 63. 87 también la máxima. El jueves, mayormente soleado, mínima 64. Para La Invasora, con el pronóstico del tiempo, Juan Martín Ovalle, el padrino de La Invasora.

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1: 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Martes 6 de octubre de 5 a 7 y media de la tarde. Ven con toda tu familia a Hillside Park. Será una gran oportunidad para conocernos, convivir con tus vecinos y acercarte a los agentes de primeros auxilios. El National Night Out. Martes 6 de octubre de 5 a 7 y media de la tarde. Hillside Park.

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0: Rogaine Plus with Oxy makes your laundry smell incredible and fights stubborn smells, like the ones your dog Biscuit brought into your freshly made bed last night. But you wash that all away with Gain. And now you're drifting asleep to the scent and sound of waves. 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
2: Hola, soy el oficial Bianca Smedley del Departamento de Policía de Tyler y quiero invitarte a celebrar con nosotros el National Night Out. Martes 6 de octubre de 5 a 7 y media de la tarde. Ven con toda tu familia a Hillside Park. Será una gran oportunidad para conocernos, convivir con tus vecinos y acercarte a los agentes de primeros auxilios. El National Night Out. Martes 6 de octubre de 5 a 7 y media de la tarde. Hillside Park. 20.

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0: Hola, soy el oficial Bianca Smedley del Departamento de Policía de Tyler y quiero invitarte a celebrar con nosotros el National Night Out. Martes 6 de octubre de 5 a 7 y media de la tarde. Ven con toda tu familia a Hillside Park. Será una gran oportunidad para conocernos, convivir con tus vecinos y acercarte a los agentes de primeros auxilios. 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Martes 6 de octubre de 5 a 7 y media de la tarde. Hillside Park.
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